I'm not just a mobile from Memphis to St. Joe, wherever the fall winds blow. I've been in some big towns and I heard me some big talk, but there is one thing I know.

0: Say, Al, you're a guest here today. Don't you think you ought to start this tune?
1: No, I don't think so, Bing. I may be a guest and all that, but I think you ought to start it.
0: Well, it was written a little before my time. I'm afraid it might date me.
1: Date you?
0: Yeah.
1: Don't tell me the first time you heard this song is when your mama had you on a lap, you know, listen to me singing.
0: Oh, no, no. I came to the show on a go-devil that
1: a
0: day.
1: A go-devil?
0: Yes.
1: Well, Bing, look, let's stop this kidding. I think you ought to start it.
0: No, you ought to start it.
1: No, you start it.
0: You think
1: please.
0: So?
1: Yeah, I think so.
0: Well, if you insist.
1: Mm-hmm.
0: Come

0: that's the mighty Xander himself playing it.
1: Oh, yeah, that's him. Ain't nobody else.
0: Boy, he's a riverboat man.
1: Riverboat? What do you know about riverboats?
0: Oh, I made many a happy buck on them riverboats.
1: Playing in the band?
0: No, making four the hard way.
1: Two deuces, huh?
0: That's

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0: Een goede namiddag, luisteraars van Radio Minerva, en welkom in het programma van de Musicbox. Twee uurtjes gevarieerde muziek met voor elk wat wils. 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En hij brengt Ringo.
1: He lay face down on the desert sand, clutching a six-gun in his hand. Shot from behind, I thought he was dead, for under his heart was an ounce of lead. But a spark still burned, so I used my knife, and late that night, I saved the life of Ringo.
2: Ringo! 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
1: I nursed him till the danger passed. The days went by, he mended fast. 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And hour on hour, I watched in awe. No human being could match the draw of Ringo.
2: Ringo, Ringo.
1: One day we rode the mountain crest, and I went east and he went west. I took to law and wore a star, while he spread terror near and far. With lead and blood he gained such fame, all through the west they feared the name of Ringo. I knew someday I'd face the test, which one of us would be the best. And sure enough, the word came down that he was holed up in the town. 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

0: Freeman stepped into the street. 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
1: Ringo.
0: The story spread throughout the land that I had beaten Ringo's hand. And it was just the years, they say, that made me put my guns away. But on his grave, they can't explain the tarnished star above the name of Ringo.

Those lazy, hazy, crazy days of summer en Nat King Cole. En dan zegt onze Dana Winner: You left me just when I needed you most.

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